We'll also do a little feature called Take 15, three versions of Take 5 with some very interesting variation in the interpretation of that classic piece. We've got a song from singer Vanese Thomas from her latest album, music from guitarist Strat Andreotis, and cutting-edge offerings from two women who play the drums rather well and offer some challenging compositions and arrangements, Cindy Blackman Santana and Terry Lynn Carrington, all coming up in this hour of Blue Dimensions. We'll start with a couple of pieces from the album 15, so-called because its three members, Henry Threadgill on saxophone and flute, Vijay Iyer on piano, and Daphnis Prieto on drums, have played together for 15 years. All three of them are known for playing adventurous music, sometimes kind of out or avant-garde. Their collaboration began with fundraising benefit concerts for Jazz Gallery in New York City, a club offering audiences a chance to see performers who were a little more out of the mainstream than at most jazz clubs, and that developed into shows happening all around the world over the past 15 years. Henry Threadgill, the senior member of this trio, has been a leading figure in avant-garde jazz, receiving a Pulitzer Prize in 2016 for his work In for a Penny, In for a Pound, one of only three jazz works to receive that honor. All three members in this trio contributed original compositions to the album 15, and we'll hear pieces composed by each of them in the course of this show, starting with one composed by Henry Threadgill called Trio Piece, Henry Threadgill, Vijay Iyer, and Daphnis Prieto, here on Blue Dimensions.

Henry Threadgill on saxophone, Vijay Iyer on piano, and Daphnis Prieto on drums with On the Way, composed by Daphnis Prieto, and before that trio piece composed by Henry Threadgill, both from the album 15, celebrating 15 years these three have worked together. We'll return to this album later in the show and hear a piece composed by Vijay Iyer. Right now, sticking with the theme of 15 in a segment I'm calling Take 15, it's three different renditions of Take 5, and 3 times 5 is 15.

right? The Golden Hands Steel Ensemble is a steel pan band made up of young steel pan players in Tobago. The steel pan is the national instrument of Trinidad and Tobago and is said to be the most recently invented fully acoustic instrument on the planet, developed from the lids of oil drums decades ago in Trinidad. I heard the Golden Hands Steel Ensemble doing Take 5 on a radio show by a disc jockey in Trinidad known as Short Pants. It took me a while to track down this record, which came out in 2008, but I finally found it, and we'll start our Take 15 segment with their version of Take 5, a very cool version of the piece from the Golden Hands Steel Ensemble, the album called Under the Sapodillo Tree, here on Blue Dimensions.

0: three versions of Take Five. That was the classic original version from 1959, the Dave Brubeck Quartet. Brubeck on piano, Paul Desmond, who composed the piece, on alto sax, Eugene Wright on bass, and Joe Morello on drums from the album Time Out, preceded by a version from Aziza Mustafazadeh, pianist and singer from Azerbaijan, who I think is a truly unique musical performer. That was from her 1997 album Jazziza, with Eduardo Contrera on percussion and Philip Catherine on guitar, and starting out a version from the Golden Hands Steel Ensemble from Tobago from their album Under the Sapodillo Tree. Three versions of Take Five together, which we're calling our Take 15 segment here on Blue Dimensions. I'm Johnny Meister. 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We'll have another piece from the album 15 from Henry Threadgill, Vijay Iyer, and Daphne Prieto that we started the show with. And we have music from singer Vannis Thomas, guitarist Strat Andreotis, and drummers Terry Lynn Carrington and Cindy Blackman Santana. All coming
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This is Blue Dimensions. I'm Johnny Meister. Coming up, another track from the album 15 from Henry Threadgill, Vijay Iyer, and Daphnis Prieto that we started the show with, and music from guitarist Strat Andreatis and drummers Terry Lynn Carrington and Cindy Blackman Santana after this song from Vanice Thomas, the daughter of the late great blues and R&B performer Rufus Thomas, who in his later years was known as the world's oldest teenager. Vanice is the sister of another great R&B singer, Carla Thomas. From her new album, Window to My Soul, this is Vanice Thomas with a song called Ain't No Reason for a Man Like You, here on Blue Dimensions.

guitarist Strat Andreotis, who does sometimes play a Strat, a Fender Stratocaster, but plays many different guitars in many different styles, a piece he composed called Can't Help Myself, with Vince DiFrancesco on bass and Alex Karcher on drums, from an album called The Wolf Sleeps Alone. And before that, Van East Thomas with a song called Ain't No Reason for a Man Like You, from her album Window to My Soul. Drummers Cindy Blackman Santana and Terry Lynn Carrington have strong new albums out. Here's Terry Lynn Carrington from her album Social Science, Trip the Night Fantastic, on which all of the songs have two-word titles, with the second word being song. This is Forest Song, featuring singer Vuyo Satase, here on Blue Dimensions.

Drummer Cindy Blackman Santana with husband Carlos Santana on guitar, a piece called Psychedelic Movie House from the album Coherence. And before that, drummer Terry Lynn Carrington with Forest Song from her album Social Science, Trip the Night Fantastic. We return now to the album we started the show with, an album called 15, from Henry Threadgill on saxophone and flute, Vijay Iyer on piano, and Daphne Prieto on drums, celebrating 15 years of working together. Earlier in the show, we heard compositions from Henry Threadgill and Daphne Prieto, and now here's one from Vijay Iyer. It's called Fire City, here on Blue Dimensions.

Threadgill, Vijay Iyer, and Daphnis Prieto with Fire City from their album 15 to conclude this edition of Blue Dimensions. I'm Johnny Meister. 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
5: 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They aren't jellyfish, but rather a floating colony of tiny polyps working together as a single organism. The stiff triangular sail on their back is their secret weapon, allowing them to glide across the open ocean. Because they cannot swim, they rely entirely on the wind, which occasionally blows them onto our beaches in mass strandings. 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Let's return the favor.
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0: from E-Town Hall in the foothills of the Rocky Mountains, it's E-Town with this week's guests. From Los Angeles, singer-songwriter Lucy Clearwater. From the nonpartisan think tank Energy Innovation, Silvio Mercacci. And currently based in Nashville, The Brook and the Bluff. I'm Helen Forster. Right now, join me in welcoming our host, Nick Forster.
1: Thank you, Helen. Thanks. Welcome, everybody, to E-Town Hall. We are going to have a classic E-Town show today. We got all the ingredients that you've come to know and love from an E-Town show. We got a band from the South. We've got a kind of a gentle singer-songwriter from the West. We've got a renewable energy specialist to talk to us. Another unlikely combination of excellent ingredients that will, I'm sure, turn into something delicious. So Lucy Clearwater is here. She grew up in the Bay Area. She moved to Los Angeles right after high school, and she's been making some really great original music down there with a circle of friends. Really talented singer and musician. She is here. Silvio Mercacci is here. He's going to help us get up to speed on all of the choices we make around our energy use and all the various energy sources. He'll familiarize us with some choices being made by others that are not always necessarily the best. But all of that stuff is going to be revealed in time. And up first, we got a band that got its start when two guys from Birmingham, Alec Bolton and Joseph Satine, they got together when they were in college at Auburn, and they started an acoustic duo named after their neighborhoods back home. They kept at it. They kept writing songs. They added friends until they had a band. They moved to Nashville. They made more records, including their latest, which is their fourth full-length LP. It's called Werewolf, and these guys are here. So please help me welcome to the stage for their first visit to E-Town, The Brook and the Bluff.

is y'all are so quiet. This is crazy. Thank you for that.

0: Thank you, guys. Thank you very much.
1: That song's called Gone for the Weekend.
2: The Brook and the Bluff, Joseph Satine, welcome. Welcome to E-Town.
3: Yeah, thanks for having us. This is great.
2: Yeah, man. Hey, Birmingham, Alabama. I don't know much about it. I don't think I've ever been there.
3: Okay.
2: You grew up there.
3: Mm-hmm.
2: Nice bucolic, urban southern town.
3: Yeah.
2: Lots of trees.
3: Yeah, tons of trees. Yeah. That's probably my favorite thing, actually, about Birmingham is all the trees and the nature and stuff like that.
2: And you named your band after a couple of neighborhoods.
3: Yes, we did, yeah.
2: And to be clear, it was Mountain Brook and Bluff Park, right?
3: Yes, yeah. Mountain Brook and Bluff Park.
2: Yeah, those are the neighborhoods. Okay, cool. And in Auburn, was that like you're definitely going to go there? Were you thinking of other schools to go to? Or is that's where you go if you grew up in Birmingham?
3: I feel like a lot of people in Birmingham, there's like we don't have pro sports, so it's either you're born into an Auburn family or an Alabama family.
2: Yeah.
3: I was born into an Auburn family.
2: Okay. Were you there during the Tommy Tuberville coaching era or was that?
3: We were a little bit after. I got there the year after we won the national championship. So the year after the Cam Newton year, the year after it was fun to be there. We got there.
2: Although, yes, I mean, not the best look, perhaps, the Tommy Tuberville legacy.
1: No, it's aged awfully.
2: Yes, it hasn't aged well.
1: That guy sucks.
2: Yeah. More on that another time. When you guys first got together, what you were playing covers because you hadn't written a bunch of songs. So what songs did you play?
3: We played a lot of like Beatles stuff. We would play stuff that we thought like drunk college kids would want to hear also though, but stuff that we also like kind of wanted to play. I remember Two of Us by the Beatles was one of the ones that we really loved to play.
1: That's a Sugar Ray.
3: Oh, we played some Sugar Ray every morning. Yeah, that was awesome. It was all over the map.
2: You guys had both been singing in choir, right?
3: Yeah, so we all grew up in choir. I was in choir from fourth grade through the end of college. They all sang in high school, and John sang in college too. So,
2: amazing. Yeah. Well, yeah, the vocals are so good in the band. It's great.
3: Thank you. Yeah.
2: Three parts. It's cool. It's really good to hear everybody sing.
3: Yeah.
2: And you've been making records for more than 10 years now, a little bit. Your first EP came out, I think, in 2014 maybe or something.
3: I think this is the 10th year.
2: Everybody's still getting along because that's key in a band.
3: Yeah, I mean, Alec and I have been friends for almost 15 years now, so that's like kind of crazy to think about. John and Kevin are brothers. They have no choice.
2: So
3: we're all getting along.
2: You know, I totally can hear the Beatles influence in your stuff and maybe CSN or who else were your influences other than just pandering to the fraternity parties?
3: Frank Ocean was really big for me. In 2012, Channel Orange came out, and that kind of like changed a little bit of the trajectory for like me. I thought I was going to be a choir teacher, and I heard that record, and I was like, well, maybe this is something that would be fun to do, is like write songs and try and get into that. John Prine is another huge influence for me. I grew up, my first concert was John Prine and Nancy Griffith. My parents took me to that show in Birmingham, whatever year it was. I was tiny. I barely remember it, but it's cool to have that as my first.
2: It's a very cool ticket into music. Yeah, that's really cool.
3: Yeah.
2: Well, listen, I think it's remarkable that any group of musicians can hang together for a number of years and still get along and still be creative. Yeah. It's hard. It's hard to do. It's hard to actually also to make music and produce it and record it and get it out there and get noticed. That's hard to do. Mm-hmm. You guys have definitely gotten noticed. You have a ton of plays on the internet. It's just like, how did that happen? It's just like remarkable.
3: I have a theory about that. Our song was called Masks, and at the time there was a Future song that was really popular. It was called Mask Off. And when Spotify, in the Spotify days, when you would search the word mask, that Future song obviously was first, and then our song was right under it, and it wouldn't play recommended songs. It would just play the next song on the search bar.
2: Oh.
3: So I think that there were a lot of people listening to Future. And they said, I think I'm going to check out this band, The Brook and the Bluff, after Masks played.
2: So wild.
3: That's probably not true, but I like to think that. Yeah.
2: And then 5 years later, everybody's wearing a mask.
3: Yeah. And then, it was unfortunately, unintentionally.
2: Yeah. Well, however it worked, and you guys are doing great. So thanks for stopping by. Let's hear some more music. Welcome back, if you would, Brook and the Bluff.

0: That's the Brook and the Bluff. Joseph Satine, John Canada, Alec Bolton, Micah Von Schimmelman, and Kevin Canada. The latest CD is called Werewolf. They will be back to play some more music a little later on in the show. Brook and the Bluff.
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0: I'm Nick Forster. You're listening to E-Town. Brook and the Bluff are going to be back to play some more music in a little while. And coming up, Lucy Clearwater is here, wonderful singer and multi-instrumentalist. She'll be out in a little bit. Okay, so 35 years ago, I had this strange idea that somehow I could help find a solution to climate change by using music as a great unifying force, bringing people together, raise issues around energy and agriculture and transportation, and then quickly get back to music and let the information and the conversation sink in. Here we are 35 years later, and it didn't work. CO2 levels are 18% higher than they were when we started back in 1991. But we're still trying because that's what we do, and we're going to keep trying. That's what we do. This week is no exception. We've got some great musicians. We also have a really well-informed guest who's been looking at the climate issue, clean energy, especially for about 20 years. He's the senior director of communications at the nonpartisan think tank called Energy Innovation. He's on a bunch of boards. He's an author. He's a columnist, a media person. Please welcome to E-Town, Silvio Marcacci. Silvio, welcome. Welcome to E-Town. I want to ask, how did you get from your work in politics back in New Jersey into this whole other career, raising issues and sharing information about clean energy? How did that happen?
4: I started out working in Democratic politics in New Jersey. And, after a while, you have to work for politicians and, maybe they have things you don't agree with. So I decided to completely change tracks and I moved to Washington, D.C. to not work in politics. And I started working at a big PR firm and their sustainability group. And eventually, if you work in energy, you understand that we are burning lots of things and creating this blanket in the atmosphere that is making our world far hotter and far harder for humans to live in.
0: Yeah.
4: And so I went into it, and it's been my life's work. I couldn't imagine doing anything else.
0: Yeah, that's cool. And when you started, of course, as now, the science was pretty clear.
4: Yeah. In late 80s, this famous climate scientist, James Hansen, testified before Congress and said, this is going to happen.
0: Yeah.
4: Turns out he was right, and no one did anything. The last 20 years haven't really gotten it done, but, we're going to keep trying.
0: Yeah, we're going to keep trying. We are, again, on the brink of an energy crisis based on the reliance on Middle East oil.
4: Yeah.
0: Other countries are moving a little faster than we are towards clean, renewable energy sources and electric cars and energy dependence, and independence. We are actually now forcing, I think, some coal plants to reopen or keep some aging coal plants open for reasons that I'm unclear on.
4: Yeah, it's a really important point that a lot of folks don't know about. So coal in the U.S. around 2000 was half of our energy mix, 50%. Right now it's about 15%. And in 10 years, that number is expected to fall in half again. Unfortunately, in the last couple of years, coinciding with the Trump administration, there have been many actions taken by the administration to, you know, give taxpayer subsidies to coal plants that are uneconomic, or, you know, to roll back clean air standards that, you know, have been encouraging these things to go offline. And all those coal closures really have occurred because the utilities and their regulators see that this is the most expensive and also the dirtiest source of electricity.
0: Yeah.
4: And it doesn't make sense for them anymore. So they
0: doesn't make economic sense.
4: It's incredibly expensive. It's gotten more expensive, and coal increased 28% in cost from 2021 to 2024. That's twice the rate of inflation. And so, you know, all these utilities are closing them down because they don't need it anymore. Clean energy is cheap. You know, it's abundant. We have so much of it. It's domestic. It can't be offshored. It's not subject to those volatile international price swings like you're seeing with oil in the Middle East.
0: And if it doesn't make economic sense for the utilities, that means energy bills are going up. And I wonder, do you think people understand their energy bills when they get them in the mail? Do they kind of know what's going on?
4: This is the thing that most people don't understand about oil and gas, is that it's sold on an international market. Yeah. And anytime there's a war, those prices spike, right? And that's beyond our control. And so they're taking this thing that they pull out of the ground here and, you know, damage our communities, and they're shipping it abroad. They're going to sell it to whoever wants to pay it.
0: The highest bidder, yeah.
4: Yeah.
0: Silvio, you're kind of a bummer, aren't you? It's just kind of like...
4: Okay, let me be optimistic.
0: Yeah, let's. What can we talk about that's like...
4: 99% of the electricity generation that's going to be added in the U.S. this year is solar and batteries, right?
0: That's
4: because
0: good.
4: They're so cheap.
0: Yeah.
4: And we do have these solutions at hand. And if you look at what, you know, the global emissions and the temperature forecasts have happened, the curve has bent down. It's better. The forecasts are better than they used to be. But we still have a lot of work to do.
0: Yeah.
4: And there are a lot of Republicans who quietly will enact these policies that help get clean energy onto the grid. And it's just a difference of separating the rhetoric from what's really happening. Because if you really look at what's happening, it's happening faster than we thought. Costs are coming down faster than ever. Deployment is happening faster than ever. We just have to speed up.
0: Yeah. And I know that human behavior really makes a difference, because certainly during COVID, the atmosphere improved. Things got better. There were, you know, the behavior changed. Exhausts and pollution was diminished. The technology's here, and it's getting cheaper.
4: The cost thing is what really motivates people. 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We just want to get it done.
0: Yeah.
4: And so you look at costs, you look at how it makes people's lives better. And there's a lot of positive stuff to think about there.
0: If people want to learn more, if they're listening to this, is there a website they can go to find out all the stuff you're working on?
4: Sure. 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We have a Substack, The Power Line. 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So,
0: energyinnovation.org.
4: Yes, sir.
0: And direct action, just to get people to become better informed and take a look at their energy use and their energy sources.
4: You can go to your school board. You can go to your local public utility commission. You can go to your state legislature, and you can make your voice heard. People have a lot more power than they might think. Yeah. Also, you can also vote with your wallet, and you can say, I'm going to install solar. I'm going to buy an EV. I'm going to install a heat pump. You know, we have a lot of control, and together, I think we can make a difference.
0: Yeah. Well, thanks so much for the work you're doing, and thanks for stopping by.
4: Thank you for having me.
0: Silvio Marcacci, Senior Director of Communications at the nonpartisan think tank called Energy Innovation. Thank you, Silvio. I'm Nick Forster. You're listening to E-Town. The Brook and the Bluff are going to be back in a little bit. Right now, I want to tell you about what's coming up. Lucy Clearwater, according to her bio, was born in a bathtub in a cookie factory in Northern California. I do know that she was a precocious musician, starting out on the violin and then branching out to a host of other stringed instruments. She was a music teacher at 12 years old. She has been steadily working on her craft as a guitarist and singer and songwriter. Her debut record, I think, is called People Don't Equal Possessions, but I'll let her clarify that. Really glad she's here. Please help me welcome, also for her first visit to E-Town, Lucy Clearwater.

0: Thank you.
1: How about Brooke and the Bluff? That was so fun. I was just like, back. Yeah, I feel really privileged to get to share the stage.

0: Thank you.
1: Yeah, Lucy Clearwater, welcome to E-Town.
2: Thank you so much.
1: Yeah, such
2: happy
1: a good
2: to be here.
1: Okay, so naming your record, including an unpronounceable symbol, what do you call it, your record?
2: I call it People Not Possessions.
1: People Not Possessions, okay.
2: Yeah.
1: Great. And I mentioned the thing about born in a bathtub in a cookie factory.
2: Oh, yes.
1: Was that your family business, or what was that?
2: Yeah, my aunt ran this cookie factory.

0: near Oakland, California. And my dad was working there at the time. And my parents wanted to do a home birth. There happened to be a bathtub in the cookie factory. I don't know why.
1: A water birth,
0: There was one of those, but and then
1: there you are. Yeah. That's a great launch story. I mean, you know, not everybody has a good launch story.
0: Yeah, I remember when I was like 16 and I was starting to do music more and people were like, oh, you need your elevator pitch and it needs to be like one sentence. And so I was like, okay. I was born in a bathtub in a cookie factory. That's one sentence.
1: Yeah. And you must have taken like Suzuki violin lessons when you were a little kid.
0: I did, yeah. My mom was my violin teacher. She put a violin in my hands when I turned 4. And I was like, there you go.
1: It's hard to skip practice when your mom's the teacher.
0: Yeah, that's true. Yeah, just at dad's house sometimes. I would make up songs that weren't the songs that I was supposed to be practicing and just improvise. And then my dad would be like, great, which one was that? And I was like, that was Mozart's. And he'd be like, great, play it again, the same exact thing. I'd be like.
1: Busted, yeah. Yeah. And And you were a music teacher when you were 12. Like, who are you teaching?
0: My grandma's neighbor was like 2 years younger than me. And I'd been playing since I was 4. So when I was 12, he was 10.
1: Yeah.
0: And yeah, he was my first student. And then I went on to teach a bunch of kids all through high school and everything.
1: Nice. Yeah. No grown-up students.
0: I did have grown-up students. Oh, wow. Yeah.
1: Wow, that's so cool and very precocious and confident of you to be a teacher as a teenager.
0: I think I just was in my bedroom, like, listening to my mom teach all the time. And then I was like, oh, I can imitate her.
1: Yeah.
0: And then most of when I was teaching from, like, 12 to probably 18, I was very much just pretending to be my mom. I would just mimic her. And I was like, oh, that's what you're supposed to say.
1: Yeah. Well, it's cool to have role models like that.
0: Yeah.
1: Most people don't get the chance to sort of, like, imitate their parents and then have it benefit them in any way.
0: Yeah, I got lucky.
1: So you knew that LA was the place you wanted to go.
0: Yeah, I checked out Nashville.
1: Yeah.
0: It was super cool, but yeah. I think just California's in my bones, and I didn't want to be too far away from the ocean and all the trees and mountains.
1: And you're part of a really cool community. I didn't mention it, but Kenneth Pattingale's on your record.
0: Yeah.
1: You make music with Sean Watkins, Sarah Watkins, occasionally Madison Cunningham and others. There's like a community that you're in.
0: Yeah, I feel really lucky. There's this incredible scene in LA right now, and I just feel like I'm part of a time that's really potent and special, and everybody's just like hanging out together and playing together and going to each other's shows, and it's makes me wonder what it was like in like the 60s and 70s in Laurel Canyon and like Mama Cass's house and like those hangs and everything. And I wonder if what we have right now is like somewhat similar, but
1: a lot less drugs.
0: Yeah, probably.
1: Yeah. A few months ago, I went to the jam session that Sean Watkins has in Glendale at the basement of that church.
0: Yeah.
1: And it was a really cool, super cool scene. And I understand that's where you recorded your record.
0: Yeah. It's Tyler Chester's studio, Bell Choir in Glendale.
1: Yeah. Well, I just want to, again, it's, and I mentioned this to the Brook and the Bluff guys, but it's hard to get noticed. It's hard to, anybody can make a record and there's a lot of new music all the time. And so for a young person starting out in music and making a record, it's hard to get noticed. So what's your plan?
0: I mean, the reason why I like to play music and do all this is like just to meet incredible people and play with people and make friends, be in community. So that's really been like where my heart is centered, and I do that all the time. And so I feel very successful already in that that's what I get to do. And if more people catch on, that's awesome. And so I'm partly grateful to be here on this incredible stage. And, but I just love playing music with my friends, and we've been doing so many shows together and collaborating. And I just feel that like that is naturally making the ball roll forward. And I think like all together we lift each other up, and that's the only way that I really would want to like make it would be with all my friends. So,
1: And, your first record is just coming out now. Mm-hmm. You're doing your first headline tour. Mm-hmm. You're actually bringing a couple of musicians with you, which is also bold.
0: Thanks. Yeah. It's a little maybe crazy of me because in this economy, touring with a band. But I'm doing it because I just really want to.
1: Yeah.
0: So.
1: Well, it's super exciting. And again, we're just glad you could stop by. We're anxious to hear some more songs.
0: Yeah. Thanks for having me.
1: Welcome back, Lucy Clearwater.

0: That's Lucy Clearwater from Los Angeles, California. People do not equal possessions. Along with the E-Tones on a couple of tunes, Christian Teal, Adam Bodine, Eric Turin, and Helen Forster sing in harmony. Lucy Clearwater.
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2: 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Okay, such good singing tonight, don't you think? Just great. The human voice, man, what a nice thing to have the human voice be in our midst. It is kind of a classic E-Town show. The Southern rock band and the eco advocate and the tender singer, songwriter. I mean, it's just a wacky combination. It somehow works. Right now, would you please help me welcome back to the stage the Brook and the Bluff.
3: 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And 1, 2, 3.

0: Thanks.
1: That's the Brook and the Bluff. And now living in Nashville, Tennessee, Joseph Satin, John Canada, Alec Bolton, Micah Von Schimmelman, and Kevin Canada. The latest record is called Werewolf. That's the Brook and the Bluff. We got time for one more song. We're going to get everybody out on stage and do one more song. This is a new one for us, a song we've never done as a finale here in all the years of E-Town. It's a song from the South. But I want to thank all our guests. Thanks, of course, to the Brook and the Bluff for coming up from now living in Nashville. Thanks to the E-Tones, to Ellen Forster, to our interview guests, Silvio Marcacci. Thanks for being here, reminding us that we can all do something on behalf of fighting climate change, even if it's just making changes in our homes. Thanks to Lucy Clearwater, coming out from L.A. This is both of our musical guests this week are young, and they have been paying attention to music from the 60s and 70s. This is a song from the early 70s from down in Memphis, a song from the South, from the band Big Star. It's from a long time ago. I'm Nick Forster. Hope you can be with us next week right here in E-Town.

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Grateful Dead recorded February 17, 1979 at the Oakland Coliseum Arena. This was the Dead's last performance with Keith and Donna Godshow in the band. Donna told me many years later that the decision was mutual. It's a very big show. Seems like everybody wanted them to go out in style. We'll hear the whole concert over the next few weeks. Please stay tuned for another taste of Summer Magic 1985 and more when the Grateful Dead Hour continues.

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6: 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I'm David Gans. 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

That's the studio version of Playing in the Band from the 50th anniversary edition of Bob Weir's 1972 solo debut, Ace. The original album was remixed, and there's a second disc featuring live performances of all those songs, many with special guests. It's a great record. 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And now, here are some scenes from next week's Grateful Dead Hour.

0: 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This has been Grateful Dead Hour number 1981. Thank you for your kind attention, everybody. I'm David Gans, and I'll meet you back here next week.
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3: 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What's his name?
4: 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It's Kevin Wright from Pub Talk. This dude knows his beer.
3: Sweet! 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

I'm Jake Flores with KSBW, and whenever I'm out reporting on the coast, I'm making sure that I'm tuned in to KRML, the locals radio station for the Monterey Bay.

down your block. We beat to rap, what key beat to lock, but I'm cool like that. I'm cool like that. I'm cool like that. I'm cool like that. I'm cool like that. I'm cool like that. I'm cool like that.

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0: The Santa Cruz County Fair opens on Wednesday at noon. Monster Trucks return on Wednesday and Thursday night. Andy Vargas, lead singer for Santana, on Friday. James Durbin and the Lost Boys Saturday. 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

0: So what are you doing after sunset September 19th and Sunday the 20th? 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I Cantori di Carmel presents ICDC Unplugged Songs After Sunset, September 19th in Carmel and September 20th in Santa Cruz. 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

0: Parroquia is proud to present these upcoming shows at the Rio Theater in Santa Cruz. 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And Fruit Bats with a full band on October 2nd. 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
5: 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It's Kevin Wright from Pub Talk. This dude knows his beer.
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0: The Monterey Symphony invites you to Love Letter to New York, September 15th and 16th at the Forest Theater in Carmel. 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

0: 9 p.m. to 10 p.m. Peter B's is the spot for football. 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

0: Charlie Sheen reaches out to the feds from the Mountain Goats, Paper Thin Walls from Modest Mouse, and The Last Dinner Party. Big dog to kick off the hour here on the Locals Radio Station for the Monterey Bay, KRML. Jeff White with you. Thanks for hanging out here with us. Always do appreciate that. Let's take a look at your forecast, shall we? See what we've got in store as we kick off a new week. It's brought to you by the Santa Cruz County Fair. It's back September 16th through the 20th at the Santa Cruz County Fairgrounds in Watsonville. You can get your tickets and daily schedules at santacruzcountyfair.com. Well, we're looking for similar conditions to what we had over the weekend. Might have a little gray to start off, then partly cloudy skies. Going to be talking about mid, maybe upper 60s on the peninsula. In fact, in some spots on the peninsula, you're probably going to see 70. Santa Cruz, mid to upper 70s. Same for Salinas. We'll see mid 50s tonight. Tomorrow, a little bit cooler. Probably going to be in the upper 60s in Santa Cruz and mid 60s on the coast, on the peninsula. Salinas probably right there in that upper 60s range. Offshore, looking at about 3 to 4 foot seas, maybe even a touch bigger in some spots. Light winds offshore this morning. We'll see about 10 to 12 onshore this afternoon. Got a high tide just a little bit before 1 p.m. Sunset at 7:18. Steve Ray Vaughan in Double Trouble and Band of Horses on the way after a few words from some of the local folks who believe the local radio works here on KRML.
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1: 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KRM.

0: these sacred souls, any old fool, Bill Withers, Grandma's Hands, also Chris Isaac, Somebody's Crying, Goose, Good Times, End Times, Dire Straits was sold as a swing, Winning Streak from Glenn Hansard, Little Wayne covered by Steve Ray Vaughan and Double Trouble, and Band of Horses, Is There a Ghost? 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Jeff White with you. Thanks for hanging out here with us. Got Iration and the Chili Peppers just around the corner. 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
2: 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We're open to the public. 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

0: Franco's still around. The mayor is Simpleton from XTC and Beck with Devil's Haircut to kick off the hour here on the Locals radio station for the Monterey Bay, KRML. 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

This is Robin Baggett, Salinas Valley Sports Hall of Fame. Born and raised in Salinas and played baseball at Cal Poly. Now I'm in the wine business, and when I'm not making wine, what am I doing? 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

0: Camp the Otter, Eddie Vedder, You've Got to Hide Your Love Away. Great cover there. Noah Kahan, Stick Season. Heavy Foot from Monrovia, Ramble On from Zeppelin, Wilder Woods, Supply and Demand, Simmered Down from Marley and the Wailers, and Jeffrey A. Meyer, Jeffrey Jammeyer, and the Butter Biscuits in there with L-O-V-E, with the love from G-Love himself, to kick off that set here on the Locals Radio Station for the Monterey Bay, KRML. Jeff White with you. G-Love has been known to paddle out around here. On that note, let's take a look at your Surf Rider Surf Report, brought to you by the Surf Rider Foundation of Monterey County, whose focus is 100% on protecting and preserving our oceans, beaches, and waves. You can find out more on Instagram at surfrider_Monterey, and also put it on your calendar this Saturday at Sand City. It is Coastal Cleanup Day right there at the end of Playa Avenue. Free yoga at 9 and beach cleanup starting at 10. Well, we're looking at Bay and Peninsula about shoulder high or so. Got some west-northwest wind swell at about 5 feet at 9 seconds. Also got some background west-southwest and southwest swell at 1.5 feet at 13 seconds and 0.7 at 17 seconds. Seen a little bit more on the peninsula with that in the bay. As far as Santa Cruz, it's been a good run. Today, not quite that big. We're probably looking at about waist to stomach. That's probably going to hold until we get to later on in the week where we might see another pulse fill in. Probably going to hold this on the Bay and Peninsula today and tomorrow before it tapers down, and then hoping to see another bump towards the weekend and early next week. As far as the tides are concerned, got a high tide just before 1 p.m. of 5.4 feet, a low just around sunset of 0.7, and pretty light winds this morning. You can't expect a sea breeze out of the west at about 10 to 12 this afternoon. 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

My heart is breaking, hands are shaking, bugs are crawling all over me. 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

0: Mick Flannery in the gutter. Also, I dropped Buffalo River Home from John Hyatt and Brett Denon. Ain't No Reason to kick off that set. They're on the Locals radio station for the Monterey Bay, KRML. Jeff White with you. Thanks for hanging out here with us. Let's take another look at your forecast. It's brought to you by Oyster Town, the O-Town Espresso Bar. Open Monday through Saturday, 8 to 1. And also got Oyster Lovers Happy Hour, 4:30 to 5:30. Today is Monday as well, which means you get lobster rolls. Bring it on down to Oyster Town. We're looking at temperatures today to be in the mid to upper 60s, maybe hitting 70 in some spots on the peninsula, low to mid 70s in Santa Cruz and Salinas, mid 50s tonight. Tomorrow, more sunshine, but a little bit cooler. Probably going to be looking at upper 60s for about everyone on the coast tomorrow with some west-northwest winds kind of keeping things a little cooler. Offshore, got about 3 to 4 foot seas. Light winds this morning offshore, in fact. We'll see a sea breeze at 10 to 12 out of the west this afternoon, west-southwest to be exact. Got a high tide shortly before 1 p.m. and sunset at 7:18. Yesterday was our first full slate of NFL action. Also, some big college games as well. We're going to take a look at your sports fix here in just a few moments, brought to you by Peter Bees. In the meantime, Johnny Cash and the Revivalists on the way after a few words from some of the local folks who believe that local radio works. Right here on KRNL.
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Ladies from the Alabama Shakes, I Feel Hope Coming, Sister Sweetly from Big Eye Todd and the Monsters, Michael Kiwanuka, Cold Little Heart, Devin Gilfillian's latest, Black Dog, Rabbit Hole, Johnny Cash, Long Black Veil, and the Revivalist Heart Stop to kick off that set here on the Locals radio station for the Monterey Bay KRML. Jeff White with you. Thanks for hanging out here with us. Let's dive right into your sports fix brought to you by Peter Bees, Monterey's original craft brewery, voted best sports bar in Monterey. Well, NFL season has been going strong. Started off last Wednesday. Yesterday was the full slate. Saw the Bengals getting past the Buccaneers. Went into overtime. The Lions actually had a pretty big lead, but had to fend off the Saints for a 31-30 victory there. Saints choosing to go for two there at the end and didn't get it. The Jets actually getting a win. Who would have thought? 23-10 over the Titans. And as a matter of fact, the night game was the Giants beating the Cowboys 28-20. I don't know the last time that both the Jets and the Giants won on the same day.

0: I don't. We probably didn't have the internet yet. It's been a long time. That's my only point. Ravens, brand new coach, brand new offense, 41-23 over the Colts. They look good. The Steelers got past the Falcons, 20-13. Bears throwing up the most points in over 100 years for their team for an opener, 59-37 over the Panthers. Jaguars thumping the Browns, 34-10. Bills over the Texans, 36-31. That went down to the last minute. Raiders getting a victory over the Dolphins. Vikings storming back to beat the Packers. Packers were up by 2 touchdowns at one point in the second half, but couldn't hold on to it. Eagles getting past the Commanders, 24-22. How about this? Chargers going down to the Cardinals. The lowly Cardinals getting a 26-14 victory there. And we got one more game tonight. 5:15 kickoff, the Chiefs and the Broncos going at it. That should be a good one. If you got to watch some college football over the weekend, really good game on Saturday night as Texas was down by a lot in the fourth quarter, but managed to rally back to beat Ohio State. And with that, they're awarded the number one spot in the AP poll. Oregon was number two. They went all the way down to number 21 as they lost on the road to Oklahoma State. It was Oklahoma State's first FBS win in 21 games. Michigan back ranked after they upset number 11, Oklahoma. Georgia number two, number three, Notre Dame. Indiana at four, Miami sitting at number five. Yesterday on the diamond, Giants and Padres going at it. Unfortunately, Giants couldn't continue the rally as they fell to the Padres 6-4. Raiders over the Diamondbacks, A's over the Mariners, Red Sox over the Royals, Pirates over the Cubs, Cards over the White Sox, Guardians over the Twins, Reds over the Brewers, Marlins over the Dodgers, Rays 14-4 over the Astros, Blue Jays over the O's, Phillies over the Braves, Yankees over the Mets, Nats over the Angels, Tigers over the Rockies, and the U.S. Open is done as Alexander Zverev, if I'm saying that right, beat American Ben Shelton in 4 sets to win the U.S. Open. That is your sports fix. 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

0: Tommy Lefroy, Slush Puppy, Don't You Forget About Me from Simple Minds. And we kicked off the hour with the Strokes, Going Shopping here on the Locals radio station for the Monterey Bay KRML. Jeff White with you. Thanks for hanging out here with us. Always appreciate that. Hopefully you had a great weekend. Shaping up to be a pretty nice week as well. We'll take a look at your forecast about an hour from now. In the meantime, though, got some Otis Redding as well as Leon Bridges with one of his latest after a few words from some local folks who believe that local radio works right here on KRML.
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You don't know, bringing the vibes just for you. And we go jam like, licky ticky, licky ticky, licky ticky, that's the vibe. 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

Johnny, blue skies and the dark clouds. Don't let go. Marley and the Wailers waiting in vain. I don't understand from MT Jones. Just like a woman from Dylan. Also had Zach Bryan ahead in South. The Who is Summertime Blues.

0: Upon the Broken Bones, Apollo, Otis Redding, That's How Strong My Love Is. And Leon Bridges, Light the Way, one of his latest to kick off that set here on the Locals radio station for the Monterey Bay, KRML. Jeff White with you. Thanks for hanging out here with us. Always appreciate that. We'll take a look at your forecast here in a couple moments. We've got in store for the new week. In the meantime, got Weezer on the way after a few words from some of the local folks who believe the local radio works right here on KRML.
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0: 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KRML, Jeff White with you. Thanks for hanging out here with us. Let's take a look at your forecast and see what we got in stores. We kick off a new week. It's brought to you by Me Earth and the Glass Pumpkin Patch coming this weekend, Saturday and Sunday, September 19th and 20th. Right there at the Hilton Bialik Complex Habitat, right beside Carmel Middle School. It's the 14th annual Glass Pumpkin Patch, featuring more than 1,500 beautiful glass pumpkins created by artist Nick Leonoff, Nancy Francioli, Kevin Chong, and Todd Moore. There's going to be a lot of fun. You'll be able to check out the pumpkins. They're going to have their gardens and habitats open, fun arts and crafts activities, live music, fresh produce, delicious local food, and more. That is all this week, the Me Earth Annual Glass Pumpkin Patch. Should be pretty weather for it, too. For most of the week, we're generally going to be looking at mid to upper 60s on the peninsula, with probably mid to upper 70s in Santa Cruz today. Same for Salinas. Rest of the week's going to be that probably upper 60s mark, but by the weekend, we'll be probably back into that 70-degree mark. Still going to be able to find some 80s, just going to have to head inland a little bit. Offshore, looking at about 3-foot seas or so. That's probably going to be the case for a few days, like 3 foot, little light winds or so onshore, 10 to 15 by the afternoon. Got a high tide coming up in a few minutes at 11:25, sunset at 7:22. Kevin Morby with his latest on the way after a few words from some of the local folks who believe the local radio works right here on KRML.
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1: Guess what?
2: What?
1: I love our team.
2: Me too.
1: And tell the people.
2: Tell them what?
1: You know, about our new addition.
2: Oh, right. Hops and Fog Brewing Company has a new brewer, and we are so excited to see what's going to be coming out of the tap.
1: Yay! What's his name?
2: Well, you might have heard of him. It's Kevin Wright from Pub Talk. This dude knows his beer.
1: Sweet! Great addition to a wonderful team.
2: Yeah, check it out and all the things happening on our website, hopsandfog.beer.
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the streets of shame. Both dirty, both mean. 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

0: Noah Kahan with Doors, Dire Straits, Romeo and Juliet, Haunt Me from Twin Temple, Alone from Trampled by Turtles. Also had Change Is Gonna Come, covered by Los Coast and Gary Clark Jr. Kevin Morby's latest, 100,000, to kick off that set here on the Locals radio station for the Monterey Bay KRML. Jeff White with you. Thanks for hanging out here with us. Always appreciate that. About an hour from now, we're going to take a look at your KRML concert calendar. There are some great shows coming up to the Golden State Theater. That's where we're actually going to be moving to. It's somewhat public knowledge. It's going to take a little while for us to get settled in. But, yeah, KRML is going to be right there, smack dab in the middle of downtown Monterey as we're taking over the third floor of the Golden State Theater. And looking forward to doing even more with them. So we'll take a look, see what's going on at the Golden State, as well as Felton Music Hall and The Catalyst about an hour from now. In the meantime, got Corner Shop, Bakar, and Edward Sharp queued up after a few words from some of the local folks who believe the local radio works here on KRML.
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3: 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I'm Johnny Meister. We'll also do a feature called Take 15, three versions of Take 5 on the next Blue Dimensions.
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0: Latest track from Monrovia, that's Field Song, Bad Fish from Sublime. All said Jorge from the Lumineers and the Kinks come dancing to kick off the hour here on the Locals radio station for the Monterey Bay, KRML. Jeff White with you. Thanks for hanging out here with us. Always do appreciate that. Got your KRML concert calendar coming up. Got some great shows coming to the Golden State Theater, Felton Music Hall, and The Catalyst. We'll dive into all of that in just a few moments. In the meantime, got some new stuff from Old Crow, the Jayhawks, and Boy and Bear after a few words from some of the local folks who believe that local radio works here on KRML.
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4: 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I can't say enough great things about the Chamber of Commerce and the people that work there. 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

0: Bon Iver with Skinny Love, one from U2. Also had Rihanna Giddens in there with her latest, Carolina Rain. Booker T and the MGs with Green Onions, Hallelujah Trail from Charlie Crockett, Revolution Now, that's Old Crow Medicine Show, Blue from the Jayhawks, and Three-Headed Woman from Boy and Bear to kick off that set here on the Locals radio station for the Monterey Bay, KRML. Jeff White with you. Thanks for hanging out here with us. Always appreciate that. Let's take a look now at your KRML concert calendar. Going to start off the Golden State Theater. As tomorrow night, the New Pornographers are in town. That's going to be a great show. Protégé on Wednesday. Demola Live on Thursday. And then on the 23rd, we got Samantha Fish in town. Keanu Reeves Band Dogstar on the 24th. Linnea Personal on the 26th. Jeff Tate on the 30th. And also just recently announced, Nimish Patel on October 21st, Rick Steves, the travel legend, on January 30th, and Joan Osborne on February 19th. Check it all out and get your tickets at GoldenStateTheater.com. Straight Tequila Night at Felton Music Hall this Wednesday, Railroad Earth on Friday, Melt will be there on Saturday, got View Farcatori on Sunday, that's going to be a great show, Dana and Alden on the 23rd, Colby Acuff on the 25th, Spafford on the 27th, Reigns on the 30th, and Ground Nation on October 1st. 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Last but certainly not least, we've got the Catalyst, the few shows this week. The Growlers on Thursday, Bad Bunny and Carol G DJ Night on Friday. On the 24th, Justin Martin in town. Santa Cruz Recording presents Battle of the Bands on the 25th. Also, Mike D, 5D. Yeah, Mike D of the Beastie Boys sold out. That is on the 25th as well. Bodus and Rave, Back to School Edition on the 26th, and Sleep on the 27th. 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That's your KRML concert calendar. That also wraps up my time in the cabin. Jasmine's going to get you through the rest of your afternoon. I will see you bright and early tomorrow morning right back here on the Locals radio station for the Monterey Bay, KRML. The Golden State Theater is getting irie with a full slate of reggae shows starting on September 3rd with Catch a Fire. 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

0: to kick off the hour right here on your locals radio station for the Monterey Bay, KRML. Jasmine Jones hanging out with you this Monday afternoon. It's National Cream-Filled Donut Day, but also National Eat a Hoagie Day. Both great. Just indulge. Let's take a look at that weather outside. It has cooled off so much since last week. Let's dive in. 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And you gotta try their new donut roll bread pudding, perfect for National Creamfield Donut Day. Well, like I said, so much cooler over your weekend and today. Got a lot of sunshine out there, however, highs upper 60s to mid 70s inland. You're gonna see some upper 70s near Santa Cruz with 10 to 15 mile per hour winds. Overcast overnight, temperatures dipping into the low to mid 50s. And then tomorrow will be a few degrees cooler with a tad more cloud cover, especially on the peninsula. Port of Fair conditions out on the bay, 3 to 6 foot waves, onshore winds up to 8 knots. Currently in a high tide, low tide just before 8 p.m. Sun setting before that, 7:18 with last light, 7:44. Fantastic tracks await you. We got the Jaws of Brooklyn, Blondie, the Womack Sisters, John Batiste, and more. 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
7: Well, you might have heard of him. It's Kevin Wright from Pub Talk. This dude knows his beer.
6: Sweet! 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

0: New one from Daniel Ponder, Sun and Moon, The Rolling Stones, Let It Bleed, The Teskey Brothers, Hold Me, Calypso King with The Soul Investigators, Gator Funk Part 1, John Batiste's Freedom, new one from the Womack Sisters, If I Let You, Blondie, The Tide Is High, and new one from the Jaws of Brooklyn, Lie to Me. To kick off that block, all for you, right here on your locals radio station for the Monterey Bay, KRML. Jasmine Jones hanging out with you this Monday afternoon. And just keep it locked right there, because in your next break, coming at you, your brand new local music spotlight brought to you by the Monterey Regional Airport, this week featuring crooner Ed. Great music in the meantime, Michigander's new one up next after a quick break right here on KRML. 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

0: some women throwing plates, decapitating their laughing gates, swirling chickens caught in flight, out of focus, much too bright, coming down, shining teeth, game show suckers trotting the break, but I got a jug and I got the book and I got something better than love. How you like me now?
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0: Going on, feeling strong.

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And they were singing like this.

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As a part of your local music spotlight brought to you by the Monterey Regional Airport, that was Crooner Ed with I Wish I Knew. That track reached number one on Amazon's Easy Listening chart, number one on iTunes in Portugal, and number 36 on iTunes in the U.S. Ed wanted to write a song, a torch song, for his Amazing, Awful, Ordinary Life album and had an idea for I Wish I Knew. Ed notes, I wanted very simple production, mostly piano, and let the vocals tell the story. I like the songs with repeated themes and phrases and came up with a repeating I wish. In different ways to express the desperate longing for someone trying to save a relationship that has ended or possibly never got a chance to begin. I knew the listener would be able to place his or herself in the song, and I'm very pleased with how it came out. Interestingly, I wrote this sad song during a very happy, content time of my life. Also in there, Lenny Kravitz, Rock and Roll is Dead, and Slow Pulp's fresh one, Better Man. To kick off the hour right here on your locals radio station for the Monterey Bay. KRML. Jasmine Jones taking you through Monday afternoon. Great track ahead. One of my current favorites from Johnny Blue Skies and the Dark Clouds. You got some Dead, Phosphorescent, Oasis, and more. Just after we check in with some local friends who know that local radio works right here on KRML. The Monterey Regional Airport would like to thank you, our wonderful community, for trusting and supporting us for your business and leisure travel needs over the past 85 years. While we continue to build something special, the airport team is working every day to deliver more nonstop flights, facilities, services, and amenities to transform your travel experience.

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0: The Monterey Symphony invites you to Love Letter to New York, September 15th and 16th at the Forest Theater in Carmel. 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

0: great new solo track from Jim James of My Morning Jacket, Come Again. Warren Zevon, Johnny Strikes Up the Band, The Head in the Heart with Honeybee, Oasis, Live Forever, Phosphorescence, Song for Zula, The Dead's Hell in a Bucket, a new one from Johnny Blue Skies and The Dark Clouds, Situation. To kick off that block of music right here on your locals radio station for the Monterey Bay, KRML. Jasmine Jones hanging out with you this Monday afternoon. And remember last week's local music spotlight, Brad Guitar Wilson? He is going to be performing his newly released album, Boundless, at Wave Street Studios this Friday, September 18th. So definitely check that out. And check out these great tracks we have ahead for you. Tame Impala and more, just after a quick little break right here on KRML. I need to
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1: Love you all, man, because this is very groovy, man. 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This is something, man. This is our generation, man. 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KRS.

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0: Brand new track from the Vindies, Trapdoor, John Fogerty with Foo Fighters, Fortunate Son, and new one from Greg Freeman, Indu. To kick off your hour right here on your locals radio station for the Monterey Bay, KRML. Jasmine Jones hanging out with you this Monday afternoon. And let's take another look at that weather outside, warming up a tad. 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They've been together for 6 years, playing every Friday and Saturday night at Wildfish, and they just dropped a new album. You can also catch the quartet live at Monterey Jazz on Sunday, September 27th, 1:30 p.m. on the Courtyard stage. For tickets to that, visit montereyjazz.org. Well, mostly sunny this afternoon. Highs upper 60s to mid 70s. You're going to find some upper 70s near Santa Cruz with 10 to 15 mile per hour winds. Overcast overnight, temperatures dipping into the low to mid 50s, and then tomorrow will be a few degrees cooler with a little bit more cloud cover, especially on the peninsula. Port of air conditions out on the bay, 3 to 6 foot waves, onshore winds up to 10 knots. Low tide just before 8. Before that, the sun will be setting 7:18, last light 7:44. Fantastic tracks up ahead, L.A.B., Bob Marley and the Wailers, new one from Slightly Stupid and Friends, and more. 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

0: That was My Morning Jacket. Love, love, love. R.E.M. with Drive. Band of Horses. No One's Gonna Love You. Fleetwood Mac with Little Lies. New one from Babe Rainbow. Waterfall. Slightly Stupid featuring Wiz Khalifa. Angie Love. Backseat Driving. Bob Marley and the Wailers in there with One Love. And L.A.B. Gimme That Feeling. To kick off the set right here on your locals radio station for the Monterey Bay. KRML. Jasmine Jones hanging out with you this Monday afternoon. And as it is about 3:45 p.m., you're right in time to dive into all the adorable details of this week's AFRP KRML Pet of the Week. We have our friend, Executive Director of AFRP, Lori Mikado, on the line. Lori, what's going on down at AFRP?
1: Oh, my gosh. We've had such a busy, like, last week or so, especially with last week being Labor Day week. You know, it was, like, one of those short weeks last week. We've had a lot of adoptions, a lot of cat adoptions. We had a lot of dog adoptions last week. We just had an adoption this afternoon, a dog adoption here at our office this afternoon. Just lots of stuff happening.
0: That's a wonderful problem to have. I love that.
1: Yeah. We love that. One of the things, you know, that we've got going on that's in the works, you know, with it now being September, and we start thinking about all the fun things that we've got going on in fall, one of the things we've got going on in early October, and I know it feels like October is far away, but it really is only about 3 weeks away for this event.
0: Yeah.
1: I know, crazy as that sounds. One of the things we're really doing this in October, on October 4th, we're doing this really fun community event, or what we hope is going to be a really fun community event, is we teamed up with, we got approached by St. Philip's Lutheran Church, which is the church that's on Carmel Valley Road, right across the street from All Saints Day School. And the people there at the church approached us because they really wanted to do a blessing of the animals, because it's right around that time of St. Francis Assisi Day, and they really wanted to do something to embrace the blessing of the animals, and they really wanted to make something that was very community-oriented, and so they came over and approached us, and they wanted to do something that really welcomed in a lot of the other rescue groups as well. And so we reached out to our rescue partners over at Peace of Mind and at Golden Oldies Cat Rescue and our friends over at South County Animal Rescue and asked them if they wanted to participate in this. So on October 4th, St. Philip's Lutheran Church is going to have two different Blessing of the Animals happening that day at 10 a.m. There's going to be an indoor service that animals are welcome indoors to attend. So from 10 to 11, there's an indoor service. And then at noon that day, there's going to be an outdoor Blessing of the Animals event. And so that morning from 10 a.m. to about 1:30 p.m., there'll be all the rescue groups will be out there, and we'll be bringing some of our adorable adoptables, which will all of them will get blessed. The public is welcome to come bring your animals to get blessed, either at the 10 a.m. service or the noon service. Come meet our adoptable animals. All animals are welcome. Bunny rabbits, cats, dogs. Bring your llama.
0: I love that.
1: You've got a llama.
0: I love that. Bring your lizard. Yeah. Bring it on down and get blessed.
1: Bring your Komodo dragon.
0: I love
1: A great way to learn about the different rescue groups. You know, SCAR does great work. Peace of Mind does great work with the older animals. You know, Golden Oldies does great work with the older cats. You know, just a great way to show, you know, just the camaraderie between, you know, the different rescue groups with each other. And what a wonderful way to showcase St. Philip's Lutheran Church as well.
0: I love that. And speaking of your adorable adoptables, let's dive in to the pet of the week. Will you please introduce us, Lori?
1: Oh, yes. This is Merengue, our cat. And so we love this cat. If you get a chance to go out to our website, please do, because describing Merengue does not do her justice.
0: No, the hair, the coloring, it's wild. It's adorable.
1: She has some of the most unique coloring, right?
0: Yes.
1: It's like you can't even, I know she's a calico, but it doesn't even do her justice to say she's a calico, because it is the most unique calico colorings, especially on her face. And she's kind of a mix of, she's not quite short hair, but she's not quite long hair. She's so unique in every aspect. She came to us, from Hitchcock Road Animal Services, and she came to us with three of her, kittens, and her kittens have gone onto their new forever homes. And we're hoping now Merengue can get into her forever home now that she's successfully nursed her little kittens. She is about 2 years old. She is so beautiful. She is pretty petite. And she has what we call a pastel calico. So she's very soft color. She has a lot of personality. She's a little bit sassy, a little bit sweet. She's very curious and very playful. She loves to be around people, and she is not shy about asking for attention. So she will give you a few little headbutts. She will nudge your hand to let you know when she's wanting some attention. She will meow at you when she wants that love or affection, and loves being petted. She will, though, let you know when she's had enough petting. So she does love being brushed. So she loves a good little rubber, you know, cat brush, loves to be brushed. Her personality is so big, and yet it's packed into this little tiny frame. So we do love Merengue. We do hope that she will find her forever home. She would do probably best in a home with adults only or children over 10, because she does have a limit to the affection. And sometimes children under 10 don't quite read the signs.
0: They love, you know, really hard. Yeah.
1: They do love hard. They do love hard sometimes.
0: Yeah.
1: They don't quite read that. And she, we have had her here, in the AFRP cat room. And she does well with calm, gentle cats. I think she's kind of done her time with the young kittens, having raised her own. So she kind of shows a little bit of like, don't really want to be around that young, wild energy. So she seems to do best when she's with older and calm, gentle cats. And she is not a fan of large dogs. So a dog-free home would probably be best fit for her. So she would do best in that kind of calmer home, and somebody who really wants to shower her with a lot of love and attention. And so right now, I know I mentioned that she was here at our garden court facility for a while, but she is currently right now over at the Petco, over at the Del Monte Shopping Center. So if you find yourself over in Del Monte this week or this weekend, pop by Petco if you want to take a look at her. She is beautiful.
0: And
1: she
0: is so sweet. That's awesome. And then in the meantime, take a peek on our Instagram at Caramel Radio and visit AFRP online, animalfriendsrescue.org. Thank you so very much, Lori.
1: Thank you.
0: And we have, you know, great music coming up as well as box office banter. So stay tuned right here on KRML.
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0: There's the war on drugs holding on, the creation making time, and the Black Keys, I Got Mine. To kick off the hour right here on your locals radio station for the Monterey Bay KRML. Justin Jones hanging out with you this Monday afternoon, and it's Monday, and it's just after four. That means you're right in time for a little box office banter brought to you by Sunset Cultural Center. We got our good friend Annalise on the line. How are you, my friend?
1: I'm so good, buddy. It's great to be on the line with you, hot off our season opener, sold out performance by Kenny Wayne Shepherd, celebrating the 30th anniversary of Leadbetter Heights.
0: Incredible, my goodness. And I know on the tails of that spectacular debut, we got freebies galore this week, and I can't wait for all of them. Let's hear about it.
1: We do, yeah. This week is stacked. We have not one, not two, but three back-to-back free events for all different folks. Starting on Wednesday, we have our monthly installment of our free film series known as Wednesday Watch Party. This Wednesday at 7 p.m., we will be screening Elio in our theater. For those of you who don't know, that's a lovely Disney Pixar animated feature film about a young boy who's a little bit of an outcast, a little bit of an outsider, is totally alien-obsessed, and gets abducted because he is mistaken as Earth's ambassador to, like, the galactic kind of United Nations.
0: I love this. That's so cute.
1: That one's going to be really fun, and that is ticketed, but they are free. But you can get those tickets on our website, sunsetcenter.org. Call or text our box office, 831-620-2048. The other two events are totally free, RSVPs requested but not required, and we have two outdoor concerts. On Thursday, we have Third Thursday, which is our community party in the park that we co-present with the Farmers Market. We'll be bringing you Red Beans and Rice, which is a local band that's been performing together for about 30 years.
0: Wow.
1: Very impressive. And then we'll be closing out the week on Friday with our next Terrace Hour with the Algae.

0: Queens band, who you might remember from Third Thursday earlier this year, and that's a great local band, rootsy, bluesy, a lot of fun all around.
1: Oh my gosh, they are so much fun, like really funky, fun, danceable. If you'd like to dance, mm-hmm. this is definitely a great opportunity for that. And yeah, bar at 5:30, live music 6 to 7.
0: That's correct. Yeah, both these bands are actually really danceable.
1: Totally. It's very fun. It's a great way to enter. I mean, gosh, I can't believe it's Third Thursday already. We're almost to the end of the month, but let's dance our way through, shall we?
0: Absolutely. I mean, it couldn't be more gorgeous out here. We're right in the middle of second summer, and it's just a wonderful time to get outside with your neighbors, listen to some music, have a drink, get together right before the weekend.
1: I love it. I love it. And I mean, you guys also have we just started the season, so there's so many
0: yes.
1: great performances, shows. Check it all out. Get your tickets, sunsetcenter.org, because we have a whole season ahead of us.
0: That we do. And the next one coming up is almost sold out. That's Chris Bode at the beginning of October. So if you like trumpet, if you like a little classical crossover, that's definitely one you're not going to want to wait on. You're going to want to get those tickets now.
1: I love it. Well, sunsetcenter.org, and you can call or text the box office. What is that number? I know you know it. You probably recite it in your sleep. What is that number?
0: 831-620-2048. I have had dreams about this, buddy.
1: I mean, how do I even know you're not asleep right now? I don't know, because you're not in front of me. So this could all be a fever dream, but a lovely one at that.
0: Always a lovely dream with you, bud.
1: Absolutely. Like, shall we do it again next Monday?
0: Yes, please.
1: I love it. Well, there's Annalise, our good buddy, for a little box office banter brought to you by Sunset Cultural Center. We got some great music on the way for you. Really fantastic fresh one from Lake Street Dive, Gary Clark Jr., Jesse Wells, Uncle Tupelo, and more. Just after we check in with some other friends who know that local radio works right here on KRML.
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0: Latest from Rodrigo y Gabriela, our home. Tom Petty and they're running down a dream. Uncle Tupelo with the long cut. Jesse Wells, fresh one, won't you come out tonight? Gary Clark Jr. with Stevie Wonder, what about the children? And Lake Street Dive's the latest, you're never around. 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Jasmine Jones ushering you into your Monday evening with great music. Avett Patton up next. 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
1: The Santa Cruz County Fair opens on Wednesday at noon. 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Andy Vargas, lead singer for Santana on Friday. James Durbin and the Lost Boys Saturday. Los Mismos Sunday. And our drone show returns Friday, Saturday, and Sunday evening. 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